teatral.

0: Sounds exclusive with MC MED.
1: Nah, I'm just saying, no, man. It's some real shit. It's grown music, you know?

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As always and forever it will be. As life goes on in desperation and hate, so too it goes on in contentment and happiness. The beat of life goes on, ever changing. This album is people throughout the world, their ideas, beliefs, their emotions. We hold only the tools through which to express time through music. And the beat goes on.

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To see the best of it.

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some have called thee mighty and dreadful, thou art not so. But those thou dost think as thou dost overthrow,

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This nation is in a state of turmoil perhaps unparalleled in our history. Poverty emits wealth with widespread racism and bewilderment over a strange war.

when low temperature speaks only into you. Lest the cyclical and time-oriented fall through for all who all three of you this year genuine. More marked by an undeniable stretch of odoo in the well beyond its welcome. When the weight of things are, turn a corner and brood.

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I'm cool like that. I'm cool like that. I'm cool like that. I'm cool like that. I'm cool like that. I'm cool like that. I'm cool

0: 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You know, about, or whatever you call it, what do you call those things that you just play?
1: Rap music?
0: Rap music, yeah.
1: Is there another kind of music?
0: Yeah.
1: Of course, get in.

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Mirror, mirror, who's the mightiest of them all? Now I'ma give y'all the lowdown. Judgment Day, day of the showdown. Who's on the list of life? Not you, cause you was cheating on your wife.

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Most these heads is known. And the cops is known. 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
1: Separated, and we probably won't get around to the divorce till next year.
0: Well, look, I mean, I know it's none of my business, but why? You're married to one of the great women of the world who adores you. My God, if anybody hasn't made you have.
1: She insists she's in love with me, whatever that is. What she means is she prefers the senseless pain we inflict on each other to the pain we would otherwise inflict on ourselves. But I'm not afraid of that solitary pain. In fact, if I don't strip myself of all this clatter and clutter and ridiculous ritual, I shall go out of my fucking mind. Does that answer your question?
0: What question was that?
1: You asked me why I was getting divorced.
0: Oh, listen, it's your life. I'm sorry I even asked.
1: Listen.

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Step the difference in the ways we fall. 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

Hey, I'm sorry I left so suddenly. 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It's hard really being, like so far apart and all this distance. 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Anyway, so I'm gone, but I'll still be here. 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